0: 93.5 WIMZ, Knoxville's classic rock on an America Rocks weekend. Queen with David Bowie, Under Pressure. And it was this day in 72 that David Bowie and his backing band, the Spiders from Mars, recorded their iconic performance of Starman for the BBC's television show Top of the Pops. How about that? More knowledge for you, Noggin. Promo Mike here with you on an America Rocks weekend. Thanks for hanging out. Hope you're having a wonderful weekend. Now, do you think you know classic rock? You can prove it with J-Mac and Drake's Classic Rock on the Clock every weekday morning at 6:15 and 8:15 a.m. J-Mac and Drake will call up a listener to play, and the challenge is you'll hear seven quick song clips. 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Got some Stones, some AC/DC, and some Ram Jam. 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Also over on Facebook, you can give it a like, jump in on the multiple conversations there. Promo Mike, WIMZ. I'll be right back.
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0: Ah, that's a good one. 103.5 WIMZ, Knoxville's classic rock with the Allman Brothers Band as we wrap up the America Rocks weekend. Ramblin' Man. Man, that has been quite the weekend, quite the week. I've lost count. I think I've been on 13 or 14 nights consistently. So as far as I know, I will not be on this week. And I'm also going to be taking a vacation. I'm going out of town for a family reunion on my father's side. And I will see my mom and some high school friends. And I try to do this every year after the 4th of July, after things kind of calm down a little bit. So I'm going to do some downtime. I will still be doing, I'll still be doing some birthdays, anniversaries, and all the what happened on this day over on Facebook. Promo Mike WIMZ. Jump in there. Give it a like. Mostly, I just like hearing from the listeners. I've created some wonderful friends over there, and they have been encouraging me, hey, you need to go on vacation. And I said, yes, I do. So that's exactly what I'm going to do. Before I get out of here, though, I do want to remind you, you may think you are completely insignificant in this world, but someone drinks coffee from the favorite coffee cup that you gave them. Someone heard a song on the radio that reminded them of you, and someone read the book that you recommended and plunged headfirst into. Someone smiled after a hard day of work because they remembered the joke that you told them today, and someone loves themselves a little bit more because you gave them a compliment. Never think you have no influence whatsoever, because remember, brothers and sisters, your touch, your words, your good deed, which you leave behind, cannot be erased. Also, if you feel like you need to talk to someone, especially our youth and especially our veterans, 988. Please dial that number if you feel like you need to talk to someone. Dee Snider and the House of Hair coming up at the top of the hour. Always enjoy listening to that on the drive home. I will be gone for the next two weekends, but I can be reached, of course, over on Facebook. If I answer, I will be out in the holler at my mom's place. So good night, Knoxville. Happy 4th. God bless America, and to everyone listening on the interwebs, too, thank you. Promo Mike, out.
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1: Come on in.
0: It's Metal Mayhem on the house. This is the House of Hell.

0: got some rare hair for you on the HOH. Dangerous Toys. He's not here, and I'm wondering what really gets you excited. Yes, even you, sir. So send me your request by going to houseofhaironline.com right now. I'll be back in a minute, my formerly hairy one, so stick around.
1: This is the House of Hair.
0: This is Dee Snider, and while you know me as a rock star, radio personality, and maybe even an actor, I'm also a published author. What? You heard me, and at this moment, I have four very different books available. There's my memoirs, Shut Up and Give Me the Mic, the graphic novel on my journey to Washington, D.C. to fight censorship in the 80s called He's Not Gonna Take It, my novel Frats on Suburban Gang Violence in the 70s, and, are you ready? 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I bratty kid you not. 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
1: 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It's Metal Mayhem. The house. It's the House of Hair.
0: Right back in the metal. This is the House of Hair. Hey, V Snyder here to take you away from the crap and rock your ass off. You're welcome. So how's about some rat and roll relief? You're in the HOH, you freak, so punch it. This is Body Talk on the House.

0: you naughty heavy metal furballs? That was White Lion on the HOH. I'm the Steiner. More requests, more metal, more mayhem, more me, coming up in a minute. Do what you gotta do, but light a match. I'll be right back.
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0: Yeah, your ass is back in here, metalheads. There's no loitering on my airwaves. Dee Snyder here, and once again, I'm here for you, my loyal demons. And I've got a request from Travis in Moses Lake, Washington, listening on Eagle 106.5 FM, classic rock that really rocks. So what you doing right now, Travis? Well, Dee, I'm just about to pump some serious iron, but I need you to pump me up first. Well, in the words of one of my favorite actor politicians and inspirational iron pumpers, Arnold Schwarzenegger, I'm going to pump you up. Did he ever actually say that? Here in a house where it's always hard and heavy, this is Def Leppard. Now drop and give me 20. Fire it up!

0: Metal Motorcars, the House of Hair has got them. That was Slick Black Cadillac from Quiet Riot. I'm D-Snyder, your twisted brother from another mother, and the only way to top this last hour is to load up another one. I'm driving this psycho scooter straight into downtown Metalville when the HOH returns. You don't want to miss it.
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0: Hellaciously huge hair, skin-tight leather, and enough decibels to blast the paint off the walls. Where do I sign? This is Dee Snider, and you're moose knuckle deep in the second hour of the HOH, and it's about to feel real good up in here with Scorpions, Triumph, Skid Row, and a whole bunch more. So I'm going to get things back underway with my third degree. This is where I find out if you're paying attention. I play three in a row. You tell me. No, better yet, stand up and tell the class what they all have in common. Get it? Good. This is Danzig on the House of Hair. Turn it up, you mothers!

0: In your face, headbangers! This is the House of Hair, and you just heard three in a row from Lynch Mob, Bon Jovi, and Danzig. I'm the Insider, and that triple shot was something known around these here parts as the third degree. The brainier metalheads among you will take only a few seconds to figure out why I played those three together. Read those of you who have even one brain cell left in your head. The rest of you don't give a crap and just want more of the metal. I'm back to take care of all of you when the HOH returns.
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0: Mayhem, Metal, and me, Mr. Twisted Sister himself, D. Snyder, the House of Hair is back. Just before the commercials, I gave you the third degree when I played a killer clone from Lynch Mob with Tie Your Mother Down, Bon Jovi's If I Was Your Mother, and Danzig's Mother. If you mothers haven't figured this one out by now, you are denser than plutonium, or maybe you've had too much of the sauce. Either way, of course, the answer is mothers. All right, you can't spend a few hours in heavy metal heaven without at least one big-ass power ballad. Okay, I could, but I gotta play your request. And this one came in from the lovely Alda Wood in Alice, Texas, population 19,104. This small-town rocker chick is listening to Classic Rock 104.5 out of Corpus Christi. She says, D, thank you, thank you, thank you for taking to the airwaves. You are perfect for the job. You're the true voice of the HOH. I remember seeing you in the news back in the day and saying, yeah, way to go, rock on. Thanks for sticking up for us headbangers. Anyway, this song takes me to a certain place that I can't explain. All I know is that I just love it. I mean, yes, I was a huge fan of Twisted Sister, Van Halen, the crew, and all the big hit makers, but this song reminds me of, yes, a boy. LOL. Anyway, I'd love to hear you play it for me, because you're the best boy on the radio. Thanks a million, rock on, and God bless. Alda, you sweet talker, you. With love in my heart and something funny happening in my spandex, I give you Kingdom Come on the HOH. This is What Love Can Be.

crushing day. You know you're dialed into the HOH when you're jamming to obscure Joe Satriani. D-Side here. You should check Satriani out on YouTube, shredding to that one. It's ridiculous. All right, I got the hits, the rare hair, killer clones, and I play.

0: Kicking things up a notch with the Scorpions on the HOH. This is D. Snyder. Things are going to get greasy around here when I return, so be back in a few, or I'll come looking for you.
1: House of Hair.
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0: Return the volume knob to its proper place. That's at least two notches above where your mom told you to stop, because the House of Hair is back. You still live with your mom? I'm Dee Snyder, and we're sliding down to the greasy roots of metal for some OHW. That's Original Headbanger Worship. This week, the Band of Honor is Slade. Yes! Slade were a British phenomenon, an over-the-top and flamboyant band that were huge in the UK, yet most rockers here in America would never know them if it wasn't for Quiet Riot's covers of Come On Feel the Noise and Mama, We're All Crazy Now. Known for incredibly catchy anthemic pop metal songs, an ultra-glam stage presence, and intentional misspellings of their song titles, singer Noddy Holder, bassist Jim Lay, guitarist Dave Hill, and drummer Don Powell were the indisputable rulers of the English charts during the early 70s. Slade was even more successful on the UK charts than their well-known peers, including Roxy Music, Sweet, T-Rex, and even David Bowie. While Slade never managed to crack the lid off the success box here in the U.S., they definitely left their stamp on a handful of influential rock bands who are still rocking out today. Gene Simmons of Kiss once wrote of Slade, quote, "We liked the way they connected with the crowd and the way they wrote anthems. We wanted that same energy, that same irresistible simplicity, but we wanted it American style," end quote. Rockers Cheap Trick actually got their name from a comment made by bassist Tom Peterson after seeing Slade live when he said that they used every cheap trick in the book. And straight up, there would never have been a We're Not Gonna Take It if not for Slade's influence on me as a songwriter. But it was Quiet Riot's covers of Come On Feel the Noise and Mama We're All Crazy Now that turned the spotlight on Slade's influence on rock and metal. And the house is gonna pay homage to one of those originals by request from Crawfish. Yep, that's his name, in Tucson, Arizona, listening on 96.1 KLPX, Tucson's Real Classic Rock. When Colonel Crawfish was asked why he wanted this one, he said, "Because it's righteous and kick-ass, dude." Why do I get the feeling that Crawfish is screaming, "Hell yeah, brother," right now? From 1973, this is Slade doing it the way it was originally done. You're in the House of Hair, Metal Minions. Turn this noisy mother up! Baby!

0: Another piece of triumphant nettle on the House of Hair, appropriately from Triumph. This is East Snyder saying, put your air guitar down for just a second so you can redo your do with a full can of Aquanet. It got totally wrecked during that last set, and you're going to need it because I'm doing a huge hair repair to start off the next hour. That didn't come out right. And it's about to unload all over the house. Yeah, it still doesn't sound right. Just get ready.
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11: Knoxville pop culture fans, stop playing nice at the convention. Leave the prudes behind and keep the weekend alive. When the con closes, the real heroes come out to play. Lay the smackdown on boredom. This is the after party the nerds actually deserve. Join reality TV icon Pumpkin at the Mouse's Ear for the ultimate Comic-Con after party. 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
15: Don't touch that dial. Crank it up. This is the House of Hair.
0: Boom, baby! You rock so damn hard, you've ended up in a whole new hour of the House of Hair. But that's how you do, headbangers. D's out of here, and this hour is packed with more metal, more requests, and more, well, me. Deal with it. This final hour starts right now with a hair pair from a band that had some of the biggest hair in hair band history, Cinderella. Tom Kiefer's still out there playing all the classics with a bit less hair, but he still looks rockin'. They're in the House of Hair where old school metal never gets old.

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16: Back to the metal, my minions. This is the House of Hair, and I'm Dee Snider with my official request of the week. My request of the week is from Charles in Frankfort, Indiana, listening on 93.5 KHY, Everything That Rocks. He says, Dee, this song got me through boot camp back in 1993. We could not have any music to listen to for 8 weeks, and I was having serious withdrawals. So I started to play the songs I grew up on over and over in my head. Metallica, Judas Priest, Twisted Sister, and Iron Maiden were the bands I remembered the most. First off, Charles, thank you for your service. It is truly appreciated by the HOH and all of my listeners. Without guys and gals like you, this country would cease to exist, and that's a fact. And now, it's my pleasure to play this one for you, and might I say, sweet pick, Charles. You are a man of honor, integrity, and great metal taste. I mean, come on, you can't get any more metal than when your band name is Metallica. Here in the HOH, and this is the classic One Hits Bangin' Time!

0: with Kiss on the HOH. I'm Dee Snider, and while you enjoy these massages from my fine sponsors, you could also be multitasking metalhead and make your way to housefaironline.com to submit a request. If you like what I like, I'll make you famous. All right, I'm pulling the plug on this edition of The House with one more right after this. Stick around.
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6: 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If it ain't metal, it's crap! 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See you next week!

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Devil went down to Georgia. He was looking for a soul to steal. 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When he came across this young man sawing on a fiddle and playing it hot, and the devil jumped up on a hickory stump and said, "Boy, let me tell you what. 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

0: So, your kids are glued to iPads these days? 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

0: from high on top of the rock in Knoxville, it's J-Mac and Drake. Coming up on today's show, Dewey Trent will be here in studio, and he claims you can judge a man by the number of deer antlers on his porch. And Myrtle Jean Keener, who says, my cat brought home something the TWRA couldn't even identify. And now, these two could lose a game of hide-and-seek in an empty room. It's J-Mac and Drake.
1: Well, I've been hiding for, like, the last week. Hi!
2: Hello, welcome back, J-Mac.
1: Woo! You ready to have some dang fun up here?
2: People were asking me if you're retired or what.
1: Oh, really?
2: No, she's just tired.
1: What is she doing for a week? Sleeping. Just sleep. That's all we do.
2: Are you recouped?
1: I'm recouped and regenerated, revived. I'm ready to kick this dang place in the teeth. You ready?
2: I am not.
1: Okay. Well, I'll smack you around a little bit. Hey, get excited, because guess what?
2: What?
1: It's my birthday week!
2: Oh.
1: Woo!
2: Yeah, that's right.
1: So every day we're going to have a party.
2: I'm glad you reminded me.
1: Okay. I'm glad I was here for that.
2: I'll get a daily reminder. What is it?
1: It's this coming up on the 12th, but we're going to celebrate all week.
2: Okay, yeah, birthday week.
1: Birthday week for J-Mac. All right, you ready to get this in?
2: Let's do it.
1: Let's do it.

0: we send our on-scene correspondent to document what may be the most American thing to ever happen.
1: Thanks, Jay. I'm reporting live from Bucky's, where a full-scale cultural emergency is underway. Multiple tourists are down, not injured, just confused. Earlier this morning, a man from Sweden tried to count and take pictures of all the gas pumps. He made it to pump 67 before his phone died. Now he's sitting in his rental car whispering, "Why so many pumps?" Sir, this is Tennessee. We don't do small. Inside, a family from France has been stuck in front of a jerky wall for an hour. They keep asking, "Is this all beef?" "Ma'am, some of it's alligator. Welcome to the South." The bathrooms have hit tourists the hardest. A man from Italy walked in, saw 33 stalls, and started crying. My translator said that he said, "In my country, this would be a national treasure." He's been in there 45 minutes. He's not using it, just admiring it. The chaos has also spread to Costco. A tourist from Japan discovered the rotisserie chickens. He assumed it was catering for an event, my translator said. The employees had to inform him, "No, that's just dinner for Brad." Then Brad purchased 4 chickens. Nearby, a couple from Germany found a 5-pound jar of peanut butter. A local woman told them, "Honey, that'll last me 3 weeks. The Germans have requested asylum. And then there's the Waffle House. A tourist from Scotland walked into a local Waffle House and recorded a cook yelling, "4 sausages with chili with 4 pancakes, stat!" He posted it online with the caption, "Ancient Appalachian Ritual." At this hour, tourists continue arriving. They came to see the Statue of Liberty. They found a Bucky's in Sevierville. And they like it better. One man from England just spent $127 on beaver nuggets and a hat that says "Don't mess with Texas" when he's in Tennessee. When we asked why he did that, he says, "Because I'm free now. I can do whatever I want." Reporting live from Pump 94, I'm your confused on-scene correspondent. And remember, George Washington crossed the Delaware for this.
0: Now I just want to go to Bucky's.
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2: Well, what are you doing on Friday, Drake?
3: Having a listening party.
2: Oh, yep. I figured. You know, that new Rolling Stones album's gonna drop.
3: Dang, I'm so stoked.
2: You know, it's not even leftovers, man. This is brand new. This is going to feature Paul McCartney. Going to have Steve Winwood on there. Chad Smith from the Red Hot Chili Peppers. I'm excited about this.
3: And even one of Charlie Watts' recordings from when he was alive.
4: From the great beyond.
3: Here's that breaking news you've never heard before. Joey Chestnut won another hot dog he got the famous 4th of July one. The International Hot Dog Eating Contest, eating 66 hot dogs and buns in 10 minutes. He earned $20,000.
2: Wow.
3: Which is $303 for a hot dog.
2: Would you do it?
3: Kind of broke. I think I'd have to. And he said due to the heat, he couldn't break his record of 76.
2: Oh, no.
3: He only had 66, and he said he had so much room
2: I'm hurting.
3: Imagine that bathroom trip the next day. Okay. Anyway.
2: Well, if you've ever sat in traffic on I-40 thinking there has to be a better way. Check this out.
3: Every day.
2: All right. We got back on the table the I-475 bypass in Knoxville conversation. This is pretty crazy. It gives drivers, especially those big trucks, another way around the city instead of having to squeeze through one of the busiest interstates in East Tennessee. But here's the catch. Some people are thinking that, you know, this is what Knoxville needs, but it's going to cost billions and it's going to take years to build. And it's probably going to create just traffic somewhere else.
3: Man, so more construction coming our way. Fun.
2: You know what? By the time they finish another interstate, Knoxville will already outgrown it.
3: Yeah, it already has.
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2: Good morning.
0: Ah.
2: How we doing?
0: Good. Are you ready to win some money?
2: I sure hope I can.
0: Me too.
3: It says here that you are a truck driver, and when you're not driving your truck, you're riding a Harley.
0: Hmm.
2: Absolutely.
0: What kind of Harley are you talking about?
2: I have a 2018 Ultra Limited.
0: Mm-hmm.
3: Dang, dude.
0: Nah.
3: King of the wheels.
2: Yes.
0: Let's spin this around for you. Giving you a chance to win $1,000 with this Classic Rock on the clock, baby.
2: All right.
3: Seven songs. You got 30 seconds to give us every song artist and title of each song. And here's a little pro note for you. Don't waste your time. If you get stuck on a song, just say pass and we'll come back to it.
2: Okay.
3: So you get all seven, you get that $1,000 and invest it on your Harley, I guess.
0: Mm-hmm.
2: Absolutely.
3: All right, here we go.
2: Okay.
3: Got 30 seconds on the clock, Jay?
0: I've got the 30 seconds locked and loaded.
3: And it starts with the first song plays.
4: Here we go. In 3, 2, 1.
2: Aerosmith, pass. You're a real tough cookie. Pat Benatar, oh, pass. Police, pass. Heard it from a friend who... REO Speedway again. Pass. pass. Oh, ZZ Top, legs.
3: Ah, you got that one. Heck yeah, buddy. Dude, if this was an artist game, you'd have it.
2: No kid.
3: Well, let's go over the songs you missed real quick. You got the artist of all of them. The first one was Aerosmith, Walk This Way. Then it was Pat Benatar, Hit Me With Your Best Shot. The Police, Roxanne. Nirvana, Come As You Are. And you got ZZ Top, Legs.
2: Like you said, I had the artist.
3: Dude, you can't be mad about that. And we're going to call you back in the future and reschedule you, give you a chance to play again. That way you have another chance to redeem yourself and get that $1,000.
2: All right, guys. You guys were doing a great job.
0: Oh,
2: love your
0: thank
2: show.
0: You, Dean.
3: Thank you so much, Dean.
0: We appreciate it.
3: You. Make sure it doesn't matter what set of wheels you're on. Make sure you're being careful out there.
2: All right. Thanks, guys.
0: Thank you,
3: Take
0: honey.
3: Take care, buddy.
0: Bye.
2: All right. Bye-bye.
0: Poor Dean.
3: Oh, man. The artist king, though. Look at him go.
0: I know. He had every single artist.
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1: Birthday girl!
0: That's the official birthday bell. Now, it is no heat boobies, but hey! You know what? We're going to have some fun here in just a few minutes, about 15 minutes away. We're going to discuss some birthday opinions.
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4: Tooling up on the south side will set you back about 20 minutes from Maribel via Alcoa Highway northbound to downtown Knoxville. From the north, we're looking pretty good on 75 southbound through Campbell and Anderson counties. If you're driving it from the west side, so far so good. 40 eastbound, east of 75 north in Loudoun County through Pellissippi and Paper Mill. And ditto from the east side on 40 westbound out of Jefferson and Sevier counties and on into downtown Knoxville. I'm Bob August, and that's 103.5 WIMZ Workforce Traffic.
5: 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Good morning, everyone. Mark Packer with you here. U.S. soccer team will face Belgium tonight in the round of 16. The Americans getting great news yesterday. Falerin Balogun, who got a red card in the team's match against Bosnia Herzegovina, he will now get to play. The White House calling FIFA and asking for a review. FIFA coming back and saying Balogun can now play tonight. What a night last night at the World Cup and yesterday afternoon. Norway gets the win over Brazil. England 3-2 over Mexico. We are almost to the round of 16. From NASCAR, Chase Briscoe holding off a late charge to get the win by Christopher Bell at Chicagoland. That's a look at sports. I'm Mark Packer.
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0: excited for my birthday, too. 103.5 WIMZ, Knoxville's Classic Rock, J. Mac and Drake. And it is my birthday week.
1: Birthday, girl.
0: Oh, hold on. Wait. I got a birthday bell.
1: Uh-oh, ding-a-ling.
0: Ooh, the birthday bell!
1: She's about to turn 33. What
0: That's
1: up?
0: That's right. 33 with experience. I'll take that. Actually, I always said 21 with experience, but, you know.
1: Yeah.
0: Let's just go ahead and do 30s.
1: Yeah.
0: You know, there gets a point
1: at some point, you got to update the joke.
0: You do. Otherwise, it's just uncomfortable. You know,
1: you see a lot of faces going.
0: Yeah, that's what my kids do to me.
1: Yeah,
0: like, what
1: Mom.
0: Are you doing, Mom?
1: Wow.
0: All right. Well, it
1: I
0: is
1: couldn't
0: the
1: imagine
0: week.
1: You at 21, though.
0: Dude, you and I would be in jail if we partied in our 20s together.
1: Oh, golly.
0: There wouldn't be no morning show. We've adulted very well. I know I have, anyway.
1: Moving on.
0: All right. Birthday week, birthday questions. What is the best birthday cake?
1: The best birthday cake? Mm-hmm. I'm not a big cake guy.
0: I don't know if you and I can be friends anymore.
1: Yeah, I don't know. It's just, my
0: really?
1: Face is 33. My stomach's 87.
0: Okay.
1: So, no. Your birthday, the thing you make with the fruit on it.
0: Oh, the fruit pizza.
1: Yeah, fruit pizza. That's my cake right there.
0: That doesn't count, but I'll let it slide just because that makes me feel good.
1: It's your birthday like week. Let me do what I want.
0: I'm a chocolate on chocolate kind of girl. I just like a good old piece of chocolate cake. That's what a fat girl really
1: like
0: likes.
1: German chocolate cake?
0: No. Chocolate on chocolate. And if it's a little bit warm and you got a nice scoop of vanilla ice cream on top.
1: Oh, man. You're trying to shut my body down.
0: That is what I'm talking about right there. Okay, next question. What's the best birthday gift you've ever received?
1: I would say best birthday. Girlfriend bought me a signed picture with Rolling Stones.
0: Really?

0: I have Mick Jagger's signature, Keith Richards, Ronnie Wood, and Charlie Watts.
1: I'm not surprised.
0: With the letter of authentication. It's a real thing.
1: Dang.
0: So I have something that Mick Jagger touched.
1: Dang. Oh, that is so sweet.
0: Happy birthday, me.
1: Mm-hmm. I'd have to say, let's go with
2: my Mustang GT.
1: Yeah.
0: Golly.
2: Best birthday gift ever.
0: I would say so.
1: Yep. Okay. So do you like birthday gift surprises, or do you just like to pick your own?
0: Well, I do this thing where I like people to, if people tell me, I got you something, I'll instantly start analyzing our entire friendship and our history and what you know about me, and I try to guess it. It's like, I'm probably 75% right.
1: Oh, so when you're before you open the present, you're thinking about it?
0: You have more whimsical gifts. It's going to be harder on you.
1: Uh-huh.
0: But I'm pretty good at predicting them, and I like it.
1: That's cool. You know? Okay.
0: What about you?
1: All right, I don't know. I love the surprise. I do. I do absolutely love the surprise. But I also like to just go get what I want. Because sometimes it's something I don't want and I didn't get what I wanted. So I'll just go buy what I want.
0: So,
1: you know,
0: we both kind of like being surprised sometimes.
1: Yeah, sometimes. But, you know, here's one more question for you.
0: Okay.
1: Do birthdays get better or worse as you get older?
0: I'm starting to remember them more that I'm getting older. You know.
1: Birthday shots.
0: The birthday nights out are starting to slow it down just a little bit.
1: Yeah, no more birthday shots.
0: Yeah,
1: yeah, I can't. I have to say, they're probably getting worse. I don't look forward to them at this age.
0: You will be doing a shot this weekend.
1: Nah, I don't know.
0: Yeah.
1: I don't know. It has to be the weekend. We can't do it during the week. Not with this kind of job.
0: I wouldn't dare.
1: Nah. All right, well, feel free to chime in. And I tell you what, we're going to have some fun coming up here in just a few minutes with your three for the road, J-Mac and Drake.
0: Oh, yeah.
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2: Well, NASA says America is once again racing another superpower to get back on the moon.
3: Oh, really?
2: Only this time, the goal isn't to leave footprints. It's to use the moon as a launching pad for Mars.
3: Oh, fine.
2: Think about that for a second.
3: Can we just focus on Alcoa Highway first? Can we just get that done?
2: The next generation, oh, they're going to grow up thinking that it's completely normal for people to live and work on the moon. Isn't that going to be crazy?
3: Would you go?
2: Heck no.
3: No.
2: Okay. Well, thank goodness that we're getting a little bit of break from this heat wave.
3: Oh, we are.
2: Yes, but keep in mind, though, Knox County emergency crews are saying that they got emergencies up with this heat wave that's rolled in, encouraging people to drink water, take breaks, and check on those parents and grandparents and neighbors. Heat exhaustion can lead to heat stroke faster than people realize.
3: I am so tired of sweating. Inside, outside.
2: In my shower.
3: What is this, Hades? Speaking of Hades, should you turn your AC off when you leave the house or just turn the thermostat up?
2: Man, I've heard both, but I just leave mine.
3: Well,
2: I just don't touch it.
3: It's a controversial topic right now. There's a viral clip going around saying that you should turn your AC off when you leave the house to save money, and it's only half true.
2: Okay.
3: For a quick run to Old Food City or Kroger, leave it alone. You're not saving enough to matter. But if you're gone all day, it says here, do not turn it off, turn it up. Now, this is where I disagree with this. Experts say bumping the thermostat up several degrees for 8 hours can cut your cooling bill. So the sweet spot, according to this little tip here, is usually around 76 to 78 when you're home. And 82 to 85 when you're gone.
2: What?
3: Who is living here, the devil?
0: J-Mac and Drake's 3 for the Road.
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0: 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Workforce traffic.
4: Well, it should be a pretty easy roll from Maryville via Alcoa Highway northbound to downtown Knoxville. It looked pretty good on 40 east and westbound. 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

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And you know what I'm talking about. 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

0: 1035 WIMZ, Knoxville's Classic Rock. Jay Mack and Drake with you, and it is a time for a big ask.
1: We got a nice big ask of you today.
0: What is one phrase somebody close to you has said so much that you still hear it in your head today? I'm going to just go out on a limb here and go for it. It is what it is.
1: And it ain't what it ain't.
0: Who says it? We both know this person.
1: I don't know who you're talking about.
0: Oh, yes, you do. Yeah, it begins with a B, and then the second is an R. Come on, Biggin.
1: Oh.
0: He says it all the time.
1: I haven't noticed Big R.
0: Every single day, I swear I've heard him say, it is what it is.
1: I don't want no smoke, Big R. I've never heard you say it once.
0: He's brown nosing today. That's fine.
1: I'm keeping myself off the radar. Totally different thing.
0: Let's go to the phones.
2: Hey, y'all. I love listening to you. And I just wanted to share some with my big ask for you.
1: What's your big ask answer?
2: My dad would always say, if all your friends jump off a bridge, would you?
0: Or what about the because I said so?
1: Because I said so. Yeah, that was a painful one.
0: Money don't grow on trees.
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0: 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Jay, Mac, and Drake. And it is time for our big ask.
1: Oh, yeah. What is that one phrase someone close to you has said so much you still hear in your head today?
0: Well, we're over here on Fartbook, and I'm going to bring up some of these. JD, who is actually known as Octavius, who does nights here, he put down, it is what it is. He heard it, too. And guess what? Big R. It's still stuck in our heads
1: Big
0: today.
1: R, I've never heard it. Mm-hmm. I don't know what they're talking about.
0: Here's a couple more we're going to read. This one here says, what are you talking about, Willis? That's from Jim Clark.
1: Yeah, I
0: remember
1: classic.
0: That. Classic. Mm-hmm. And then here's what it says. I would hate when my mom would ask why. She would say, because Y is a crooked letter and you can't make it straight. I've never heard that before.
1: Dang. Let me think about this. You ask why, because Y is a crooked letter.
0: Right?
1: That's too much geometry. I don't like that.
0: Will you do me a solid? I like that.
1: I'll do you a gaseous.
0: Yeah. Well, hey, that's our big ask. And we would love for you guys to share your answers with us.
1: Oh, yeah. What's that one phrase someone close to you has said so much you still hear in your head today?
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3: Well, good morning. Hope you had a happy, safe 4th of July weekend. Let's get going here on the north side. Should take you less than 15 minutes from Raccoon Valley via 75 south to I-40. Doing pretty well on 40 from the west as you head eastbound through Pellissippi and Paper Mill, and from the east driving westbound through Midway and Straw Plains. From the south, Alcoa Highway's in good shape, northbound past the airport and John Sevier. I'm Bob August, and that's 103.5 WIMZ Workforce Traffic.
4: 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Good morning, everyone. Mark Packer with you here. U.S. soccer team will face Belgium tonight in the round of 16. The Americans getting great news yesterday. Falerin Balogun, who got a red card in the team's match against Bosnia Herzegovina, he will now get to play. The White House calling FIFA and asking for a review. FIFA coming back and saying Balogun can now play tonight. What a night last night at the World Cup and yesterday afternoon. Norway gets the win over Brazil. England 3-2 over Mexico. We are almost to the round of 16. From NASCAR, Chase Briscoe holding off a late charge to get the win by Christopher Bell at Chicagoland. That's a look at sports. I'm Mark Packer.
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0: 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J-Mac and Drake, and it is once again time for a big ask.
1: Oh, yeah. Today's nice juicy ask is, what is one phrase someone close to you has said so much you still hear in your head today? What's taken to the Facebook comments?
0: Mm-hmm. I'm looking over here at Kevin. He says, hell yeah. What?
1: That's Kevin? I think he's making fun of me.
0: What do you mean?
1: I always say, like, you'll be talking, and I go, hell yeah.
0: You hell do yeah. say that. And you do hell it, like, in your own, like, Matthew yeah. McConaughey style yeah. kind of way.
1: Hell yeah.
0: Well, there you go, Kevin. So, he is poking fun at you.
1: If you start talking too much, and I start going, hell yeah, too much, I've already clocked out. Or I go, damn, that's crazy. That's crazy, man.
0: Oh, God. Okay, let's jump over to the phones once again. All right, it's time for our big ask. You got a big ask answer for us.
2: Okay, well, listen, here's the big ask for you. Dad had these, you know, funny sayings, of course, in Italian in New York. But anyway, when you were doing something and Dad wanted you out of the way, and I can still hear him say it right now, do me a favor, go play in traffic somewhere, huh?
0: Really?
2: I can still hear him saying it now.
0: Thank you, Cousin Vinny.
2: No worries, guys. No worries.
0: You know what? I know a good therapist if you need some help.
2: Oh, listen. I got news for you, honey.
1: Get him.
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12: 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We got time for one more big ask answer. What is one phrase somebody close to you says that gets stuck in your head?
13: Got a comment that my wife always makes. That just she repeats it every time the grandkids get hurt and they come complaining to her. She'll always say, well, you'll never feel it when you get married.
12: What? You'll never feel it when you get married.
14: What do you mean?
13: The pain will be gone by then. So she always says, you'll never feel it when you get married. And they'll sit there and go, huh?
12: Oh, so if they get hurt, they come in with a boo-boo.
13: It's not something common, but it's something unique. And
14: that's like, pretty interesting.
13: Oh, God.
14: I don't know.
13: Really?
14: Marriage sounds pretty painful.
13: So. you'll never feel it when you get married.
12: That's a lie.
14: Because I'm dead inside.

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2: Well, Bucky's may have a beaver, but you know what? Dolly's got some rhinestones and the barbecue. Gotcha. We got the Tennessean travel stop. Dolly's official travel stop is open. Coffee, merch, live music, clean bathrooms. You got your chargers for your electric cars. Oh, and a trucker's lounge. That is definitely not at Bucky's.
3: Yeah, they have a hard time with the truckers, huh?
2: Bet they got a dog park called Doggy Parton.
3: Oh, dude, I love a good pun. Dolly's going to take over. Just like Burger Boys. There's a new burger in town.
2: No way.
3: Right here on Broadway. Burger Boys is back in action. It looks like halfway. It says today. The owner. We got to get in touch with this guy. We got to go try this burger
2: out. I'm ready.
3: He says the drive-thru's open.
2: Okay.
3: And the show, the dining room is getting remodeled and whatnot. So the dining room should be open on Friday, but the drive-thru's open today, and I'm going to drive on through that bad boy. It's the home of the free fries. Come on now.
2: All right. You talk food. Get me hungry over here. Congratulations to Taylor Swift and Travis Kelce. Can you believe I just said that?
3: Yeah, they got married. You're big fans.
2: Hey, listen, I wish them a lifetime of happiness. I really do. Now, if we could please just stop treating this wedding like it's a landing on Mars. Every channel, every website, every social media feed, everybody wants to talk about the dress, the cake, the flowers, the guest list, who was there, who... La, la, la, la.
3: Listen, I'm over it.
2: My algorithm thinks I care. It's wrong.
3: Oh my gosh.
2: I don't care.
3: It's one of those things too. It's like, Travis, what are you doing? Look at what she's done to every ex-boyfriend ever. What do you think she's going to do to you when you're an ex-husband?
2: Divorce party, baby.
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4: Well, if you're tooling in from the west side, you're looking pretty good on 40 eastbound through the Farragut area, on past Pellissippi and Paper Mill and into downtown. 75 looks good, and this report is sponsored by Farm Bureau Insurance of Tennessee. 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And that's 103.5 WIMZ Workforce Traffic.
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2: Hello?
0: Hello, Barbie.
2: Hey, J-Mac. I guess I assume that's you.
3: Wow. What's up, Barbie? Living good in the Barbie world over there?
2: Oh, you know it. Living the dream.
3: It says here that you're a classic rocker and you got plenty of stories to tell. What does that mean?
2: They may not be suited for the public.
3: We'll have to get you to the studio. You can tell us in private then.
2: Oh, my gosh. It would be fun, I'm telling you.
3: The Barbie Podcast.
2: Oh, yeah.
3: Today's episode, things that shouldn't be said, but we're saying them anyway.
2: That's right. Things you might not want to know about me, but now you do.
3: Oh, yeah. I'm so curious. So stay tuned for more on that. Barbie, are you ready for the chance to win $1,000?
2: I sure am.
3: You got 30 seconds. We've got 7 songs. We need the title and artist of each song. If you get stuck on a song, say pass. Don't waste your time, and we'll come back to it. You get all 7 songs, you get that bona fide $1,000.
2: All right.
0: Drake has had coffee this morning.
3: Yeah,
0: can
3: I'm
0: you tell?
3: Yeah. I'm ready to go.
0: Well, I'm going to go ahead and
3: put, amped up for Barbie.
0: I am going to put 30 seconds on the clock. Shut up!
3: I'm sorry. Your kin over here is ready to win you $1,000, Barbie.
2: Sounds good.
3: All right. Let's get serious. Take a deep breath, everybody.
4: Whew. The game begins in 3, 2, 1.
5: I so hurt today.
2: Rolling Stones, Can't Always Get What You Want.
5: I know you.
2: Come Together by the Beatles.
5: The lights are on.
2: Pass.
5: Baby, here I am.
2: Pass.
5: Check it.
2: Beastie Boys, You Got to Fight for Your Right to Party.
5: When you find yourself alone.
2: Billy Squire, Lonely as a Night.
3: There you go.
2: Dang it. I could have won yesterday.
3: Yeah, you had, boy, is it 4 out of 7? That's pretty good for your first try. You're going to get a chance to play again, but let's go over those songs again that you missed. The third one was Addicted to Love, Robert Palmer.
2: Mm-hmm.
3: And then 4 was Hard to Handle by the Black Crowes.
2: Mm-hmm.
3: And then that last one is What You Need, In Excess.
2: In Excess. That's what that would have... I could have got the other ones. That one right there would have gotten me.
3: Ah, dang. Well, keep on practicing, Barbie. And you going to make some more stories you can't tell this week?
2: Oh, you know it. Got to have an adventure.
3: Heck yeah. Well, hope to see you out there, Barbie.
2: All right. Thank you.
3: 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Get signed up right now. And when I text you, be calling us.
0: Slow down.
3: I'm amped up.
0: Oh, somebody help me.
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0: 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Have you ever come back from vacation and immediately need another one?
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0: 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Well, coming up, the We Do Not Care Club post-vacation declarations are in order.
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3: Well, good morning. Hope you had a wonderful 4th of July weekend. Let's go to the south side. We've got some volume on Alcoa Highway southbound, south of Cherokee Trail, heading toward Woodson Drive. Maybe a lane blockage there. If you're driving up past the airport area, you're in pretty good shape. Northbound on Alcoa, past John Sevier and Maloney Road. If you're driving in from the west, you're looking good on 40 eastbound out of Loudoun County. No major problems on 75 from the north. Bob August, 103.5 WIMZ Workforce Traffic.
4: 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Good morning, everyone. Mark Packer with you here. U.S. soccer team will face Belgium tonight in the round of 16. The Americans getting great news yesterday. Valerian Balogun, who got a red card in the team's match against Bosnia Herzegovina, he will now get to play. The White House calling FIFA and asking for a review. FIFA coming back and saying Balogun can now play tonight. What a night last night at the World Cup and yesterday afternoon. Norway gets the win over Brazil. England 3-2 over Mexico. We are almost to the round of 16. From NASCAR, Chase Briscoe holding off a late charge to get the win by Christopher Bell at Chicagoland. That's a look at sports. I'm Mark Packer.
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0: 103.5 WIMZ Knoxville's Classic Rock, Jay Mack and Drake. Good morning, it's Jay Mack, your East Tennessee chapter president of the We Do Not Care Club. And this week's emergency meeting is now in session. The theme this week, post-vacation declarations.
1: First day back from vacation, you're already complaining.
0: Mm-hmm. When did coming home from a vacation require you to have another vacation?
1: Every time.
0: To my coworkers, we do not care what happened while we were gone. If the building is still standing, y'all did great.
1: You've been asking me questions all morning.
0: Listen, give me 48 hours before you start saying things like, when you get a minute. Nobody gets productive on their first day back. We're still emotionally buffering. And if you ask me to attend a meeting this morning, you are a threat to public safety.
1: Be careful, Big R.
0: To the people asking, did you have fun? I did. And now I'm grieving having to wake up at 3:30 in the morning again. To my family, if the suitcase sits in the bedroom until Labor Day, mind your business. We both need a chance to process, me and my luggage. To my washing machine, you are about to see things you're not emotionally prepared for. My lack of patience and 6 loads of everybody's flipping laundry.
1: Get to it, Mama.
0: And if I say I wish I was still on vacation 17 times today, it's part of the healing process. Hey, last week, I was a millionaire. Today, I'm back to couponing and figuring out whether meat is on sale. Bottom line is this. Vacation Jay was carefree, sun-kissed, drinking something with a little tiny umbrella. Regular Jay Mac, staring at a mountain of laundry, a yard that needs to be mowed, and throwing a fit because I don't want to adult anymore. This has been your East Tennessee chapter president. Remember, pack extra snacks, something chocolatey, tell Karen to zip it, and protect your peace at all costs. I will be praying for you.
1: Well, at least your birthday is this week. You got that going for you. Try to be optimistic here.
0: Somebody bring me chocolate now!
1: Please.
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0: 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Workforce traffic.
3: We are packing in traffic on Alcoa Highway southbound, south of Cherokee Trail, heading toward Woodson Drive. A wreck in the right lane. 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

0: 93.5 WIMZ Knoxville's Classic Rock. Excited for you for Friday, Drake. Yeah, it's going to be fun.
1: What do you mean?
0: Stones, their new album.
1: I know, mm-hmm. So super stoked.
0: Mm-hmm. You know, if I had planned my vacation better, I would have ended up in Washington. Mm-hmm. I mean it, because just the stuff that I was getting to see on TV was just mind-blowing. Like, what? It was just nuts, from Mount Rushmore all the way to the mall and all the different things they were doing throughout this whole weekend and week. Wow, just incredible. Did you know that the largest fireworks show in U.S. history, with 850,000 fireworks, 40 minutes long, it was the biggest thing that has ever happened there with the fireworks.
1: And not one finger lost.
0: Ah, it's so awesome. The National Mall actually transformed to a giant state fair, featuring all of our 50 states, all of the different culture and history and music and tourism. That was pretty cool as well. Then they had the military flyovers honoring America's military history. What else?
1: The UFC military flyover. Did you see that video?
0: I did not.
1: Oh my gosh. I watched a recap of it yesterday. I almost had tears in my eyes. It was so freaking good. But what about locally? What'd you do 4th of July weekend?
0: Well, I just went over to a good old neighborhood, and we went kind of crazy with just some fireworks from the... I mean, it was fun. My son had one of those. It had a handle and everything, but it had 40, like, Roman candles all in one. And he
1: 40?
0: Just, 40.
2: Cool.
0: I got a great video of him just sitting there looking like... in his cowboy hat and his boots. I mean, we just got crazy redneck over the weekend. It was fun.
1: And no injuries?
0: No injuries.
1: I saw last year, Darren... In the USA, during 4th of July, 13,000 people were injured due to a sparkler.
0: A sparkler?
1: A sparkler injury.
0: I've been burned by a sparkler.
1: Yep. I'm too fragile for any of it. I'll let you light it off. I'll stand back here. I was wanting to see a drone show. Have you ever been to a drone show in person?
0: Dollywood has had some pretty cool drone shows in their time. Yeah.
1: So what do they make, like Dolly in the Sky?
0: No, they had like a butterfly. And,
1: oh.
0: Yeah.
1: Uh-huh. Okay. Yeah. Interesting. So I saw the Texas thing. Did you see the Texas drone show?
0: I did see it on TV. Yes.
1: Yeah. That thing was immaculate. We all saw that thing. Like Uncle Sam was pointing at us. I think there was like thousands of drones to make that happen.
0: Yeah.
1: Well, I went to Johnson City this past weekend to celebrate. First off, hot. No AC anywhere. I went to four places before going to the show. AC was out everywhere.
0: Oh, my gosh.
1: Yeah, so I was sweating from 4 until like midnight.
0: Okay.
1: We go to this America's Bash thing. It was pretty cool. You know, they were honoring veterans. They gave out trips and stuff. It was super awesome. The drone show was about to start at 10:20. At 10:15, a storm came through. It was raining sideways.
0: Nope!
1: 10:20, they came out and said, well, the drone show's not happening.
0: Yeah.
1: We had 200 drones back here getting ready to go, and the storm came through and ruined them.
0: Oh, you didn't get to have no fun.
1: No drone show, no AC. I will be staying in Knoxville next. I had FOMO. I wanted to be here. I wanted to be here in Knoxville, my own city, and I chose do something different.
0: Yeah.
1: Get lost in East Tennessee. Shouts out to Johnson City. I hope you get your AC fixed.
0: Speaking of stuff that's going on in our great city, let's go ahead and give away some tickets. What do you say?
1: We got a
0: Fanboy Expo going on this weekend, and right now we got a pair of tickets with Caller 5's name on it. And give us a call, 865-909-ROCK. Caller 5's going to get to that. Go to that show for free.
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0: 103.5 WIMZ, Knoxville's Classic Rock, J-Mac and Drake with Interstate Love Song. And something's going to be cruising down the interstate really cool really soon when someone soups up their ride. Souping up your summer right now, let's get somebody qualified. Hello, what are you doing?
1: I'm working. What are you doing, J-Mac?
0: Well, I'm trying to get you qualified for a soup up your summer $10,000 vehicle makeover.
1: All right, that's great.
0: So if you win it, what are you going to soup up?
1: Well, I've got a 1970s Triumph sitting in my garage. It's been here about 20 years.
0: What?
2: Dang, dude.
0: It needs
1: to be brought back on the road. Get it going again.
0: It needs to be brought back from the dead. Let me bring it back to life.
2: Resurrection.
1: I'm 55. Last time it run, I was 12.
0: Wow. Dude. Oh, my gosh.
2: Well, I want this guy to get it.
0: Yes. If you win this, man, I want to see the process of it happen, like, from start to finish. I want to be there. That is incredible.
1: Yeah, I want to see it going again, too. It'd be great.
0: Well, here's what we're going to do. We're going to see you at the final giveaway. We're going to get some information from you, and we're going to get you some tickets to the Smokies because it's actually going to be at the new Covenant Health Park.
1: Awesome.
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0: This is your last week to qualify, so be sure that you're listening at 11, 1, 3, and 4 throughout the rest of your day and also throughout the rest of the week. And we will see you guys very soon for the giveaway. 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
1: On the Tuesday.
0: Thank you guys so much, and we love you. We'll be back with you tomorrow, same time, same place. May the good Lord bless you and your family always.
1: And a good old sweaty toodaloo to ya.
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1: Kiss fans, you've been waiting decades for this one, and it's finally happening. On August 21st, Kiss will release Kiss Destroys Anaheim 76, an official live album captured during the band's legendary August 20th, 1976 concert at Anaheim Stadium. It was the biggest headline show Kiss had ever played at the time, with more than 42,000 fans watching the hottest band in the world during the peak of their Destroyer tour. Here's what makes this release special. For years, this concert lived on as one of rock's most famous bootlegs. Fans traded copies for decades, hoping for an official version, and maybe someday that might see the light of day. Well, now, legendary producer Eddie Kramer has gone back to the original multi-track tapes and created a brand new mix, giving this historic performance the treatment it always deserved. Expect classics like Detroit Rock City, Shout It Out Loud, God of Thunder, Rock and Roll All Night, and Black Diamond from the original lineup of Paul Stanley, Gene Simmons, Ace Frehley, and Peter Chris. And remember, this is Gene Simmons we're talking about, so enjoy listening to this story while it's still free. Tomorrow, Gene will probably figure out a way to charge you $4.99 just for remembering it. That's your 60 Seconds in Rock, and I'm Octavius for 103.5 WIMZ, Knoxville's Classic Rock.

0: 103.5 WIMZ, Knoxville's classic rock, Nirvana, that's in bloom. I am Big R. Thanks for rocking with us. Back at it on the job here today after a nice long weekend. Hope you had a good weekend. You got all your fingers here on a Monday. Got your next code word coming up to get qualified to soup up your summer, that $10,000 vehicle makeover from Phoenix Conversions. We'll do that coming up at 11. That's about 13 minutes from right now. Then there's another code word at 1, then 3, and then 4 today with WIMZ.
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0: 1035 WIMZ. 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It's Pearl Jam. Big in here, cranking through your Monday today as we get back to work. Fanboy Expo's coming up this weekend if you're looking for something to do. That starts on the 10th, runs through the 12th at the Knoxville Convention Center. 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

0: 1035 WIMZ, Knoxville's classic rock. Lenny Kravitz right there. I am Big R. Have you got the World Cup fever? Now, I really wasn't much of a soccer fan in terms of just watching the game, but I've been checking out these World Cup matches. Watched quite a bit over the weekend. It's been some pretty exciting stuff, and I'm looking forward to the game tonight. The United States team playing Belgium. That gets underway at 8 o'clock. Got to tune in and check it out, man. Hey, right here on WIMZ, J-Mac and Drake. 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
4: Well, boy, this is coming at a good time. You got a chance to win a 4-pack of tickets to Dollywood Splash Country Water Park during these hot days of summer. 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On the 18th, Saturday the 18th. For the IHRA bracket races. And you get that diploma that says you graduate the College of Classic Rock Knowledge. What is the actual name of the person nicknamed the Lizard King? 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First one with a correct answer at 865-909-ROCK is going to win from WIMZ. Good luck.
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6: 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Coming up after the next tune, we will get you a code word to soup up your summer. See if we can get you qualified for the $10,000 vehicle makeover from Phoenix Conversions. Classic Rock quiz question. What is the actual name of the person nicknamed the Lizard King?
7: It's the singer for the Doors, Jim Morrison.
6: There you go. That's it. You got it. What's your name, man?
7: Robert Thomas.
6: Yeah, Robert, that came from a poem that he wrote, and that the name became his famous alter ego, the Lizard King. Hey, man, how you holding up these hot days of summer?
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6: 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That's coming your way.
7: Hot diggity, dog giggity.
6: And I also got a pair of tickets to Knoxville Dragway for the 18th, the IHRA bracket races, and you get that diploma that says you graduate the College of Classic Rock Knowledge. What is Knoxville's Classic Rock Authority?
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0: 1035 WIMC, Knoxville's Classic Rock, and a Beastie's right there. I am Big R. Dollywood Splash Country, great place to go. This summer heat happening. Just gave away some tickets in the Classic Rock quiz a little while ago and got another 4-pack up for grabs tomorrow during the Classic Rock quiz inside the All Request Lunch. Yeah, it's a great time to get up there and slide down the tower slides, check out the sparkling pools. 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

0: 1035 WIMZ, Knoxville's classic rock. George McFly back from an extra long holiday weekend. Hope you had a great 4th of July. Happy and safe 4th of July. We had an amazing time. Once again, my 6th time doing it. Smoke in the Water in Kingston. Great fireworks display. And hi, Troy, and your beautiful wife. Hi, Jennifer. It was great to meet you. Hey, Jace. And thanks to everybody that showed out at Kingston again this year. Smoke in the Water 2026. Two more chances today on the show at 3 and 4. Qualify to soup up your summer. Win that $10,000 vehicle makeover from our good friends at Phoenix Conversions. Also got tickets to Fanboy Expo going on this Thursday, Friday, and Saturday at the Knoxville Convention Center. A chance to meet all your favorite stars like Heather Locklear, Ron Perlman, Linda Hamilton from Terminator, Shia LaBeouf, Kate Jackson from Charlie's Angels. I'll give those away out of the 315 sports machine today.
1: Hey, how's it going, George? This is Frank, mailman extraordinaire.
0: Frank, you check in every once in a while. It's 85 degrees, but over the weekend and last week, boy, oh boy, it got real hot for you mail carriers. And even though it's like 85 today, what's it typically inside that postal truck on hot days?
1: It is 113 in here.
0: It really is, isn't it?
1: Yep.
0: And you know, in Phoenix, when it does get to 113, they could say that's a dry heat.
1: Yeah, I grew up in the dry heat. I'm from the Imperial Valley, California.
0: Frank grew up in the dry heat, and now because it's 113 in his truck today, he's going to work in the dry heave.
1: Yep.
0: Frank, what do you do to stay cool when it's 113 in your work truck?
1: Drink a lot of fluids. I got that little fan going as fast as it can go, and that's about it. I got the doors open.
0: Are you sweating profusely through your clothes?
1: Yeah, you do. You do. But I'm at the point, like you were talking about, you stop sweating. That's where I'm at right now, so I got to watch myself.
0: Yeah, we went through that in high school, varsity wrestling, when we had to put hefty bags over our bodies and sweat until we ran out of water.
1: Yep.
0: You know what I would do on hot days, Frank? And you're going to be going through a lot of laundry, but bring in at least a couple of changes of t-shirts.
1: Oh, wow. That's a good idea.
0: Because the heat, the oppressive heat is one thing when you're in the truck, but to be sweating all day.
1: Yeah, I know.
0: You'll always be in a better mood when you put on a dry t-shirt after taking off a sweat-soaked one.
1: All right, brother. You take care of yourself.
0: No, you take care of yourself, Frank. I'm in an air-conditioned rock and roll studio.
1: I love you, man.
0: Love you, brother. Thanks for checking in. Good people. Frank checking in with me, George McFly. Here's the number straight through to me on 103.5 WIMZ.
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1: Kiss fans, you've been waiting decades for this one, and it's finally happening. On August 21st, Kiss will release Kiss Destroys Anaheim 76, an official live album captured during the band's legendary August 20th, 1976 concert at Anaheim Stadium. It was the biggest headline show Kiss had ever played at the time, with more than 42,000 fans watching the hottest band in the world during the peak of their Destroyer tour. Here's what makes this release special. For years, this concert lived on as one of rock's most famous bootlegs. Fans traded copies for decades, hoping for an official version, and maybe someday that might see the light of day. Well, now, legendary producer Eddie Kramer has gone back to the original multi-track tapes and created a brand new mix, giving this historic performance the treatment it always deserved. Expect classics like Detroit Rock City, Shout It Out Loud, God of Thunder, Rock and Roll All Night, and Black Diamond from the original lineup of Paul Stanley, Gene Simmons, Ace Frehley, and Peter Chris. And remember, this is Gene Simmons we're talking about, so enjoy listening to this story while it's still free. Tomorrow, Gene will probably figure out a way to charge you $4.99 just for remembering it. That's your 60 Seconds in Rock, and I'm Octavius for 103.5 WIMZ, Knoxville's classic rock.

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0: 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I hate myself for loving you. 103.5 WIMZ, Knoxville's classic rock. 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
1: George.
0: Schmitty, how are you, my friend?
1: Oh, long hot one, man. Just got off work.
0: Schmitty is my fishing buddy. Very difficult to catch fish on warm summer days. I mean, it's not as hot as last week, but still.
1: Now, I went the other night out on the lake.
0: What lake?
1: Night fishing isn't too bad. Douglas.
0: Where'd you go on Douglas?
1: Not far from Swan's Marina.
0: Just from shore?
1: No, from my nephew's boat.
0: What were you using?
1: We were crappie fishing, using minnows.
0: Getting any?
1: We didn't catch any crappie. We caught a bunch of catfish and one real nice largemouth.
0: How big was the largemouth?
1: About 3 pounds.
0: All right, that's a nice largemouth.
1: Yeah.
0: I don't know if I asked you this before, Schmitty. What was the biggest largemouth you ever caught?
1: 10-2.
0: A 10-pound, 2-ounce bass. That is a big bass. And the best big mouth you ever listened to?
1: You, baby.
0: Ready? God bless you. Have a good day, man.
1: You too, brother.
0: Good people.
2: It's easy to talk to George McFly. Just call him at 865-909-ROCK.
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0: Bon Jovi, Living on a Prayer, right here on 103.5 WIMZ, Knoxville's classic rock. 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
1: Well, a huge game tonight as the Americans into the round of 16 at the World Cup. United States and Belgium will play tonight, 8 o'clock in Seattle. And boy, there's been a lot of controversy as Valerian Balogun for Team USA got a red card in the first round game against Bosnia-Herzegovina. Well, it's funny how I've got all these things figured out now.
0: And, I know, me too.
1: Names I've never had to say before, but all of a sudden, that guy say Herzegovina. As the story goes, our president called the president of FIFA, which is the World Football Organization, sure, which is soccer around the world, and asked if he would review the red card from the previous game. Now, the rules state that if you get a red card, you're out for the next game. That's the way the rules have always been. But in this situation, our president asks them to review it. They're really good friends, oh, by the way. And FIFA comes and says they have rescinded the suspension.
0: I saw the review, and he didn't step on his foot on purpose, so president ended up being right.
1: No, I don't disagree that he was right, because I was watching that game live, and I was, well, where is he supposed to land?
0: That's what he said.
1: I don't know where he's supposed to land. I mean, gravity's going to bring your 2 feet back down to earth.
0: Absolutely.
1: So, at any rate, Belgium, their coach said he didn't realize the 5th of July was April Fool's Day. So Belgium comes, and then they ask for an explanation, and they appeal it, and they're like, no, he's playing. So now it's going to be interesting to see what happens tonight. By the way, Portugal and Spain just got underway. NASCAR, Briscoe got the win this weekend at Chicagoland, and that is that. And I guess that's about it. I mean, there's not a whole lot going on right now. SEC Media Day is just a couple weeks away, and high school football, the dead period is over. Teams out working out today, and football is kind of back. So it's a fun time of year.
0: And Taco Tuesday tomorrow, covered in El Park. They're taking on the Biloxi Shuckers, but we can talk more about that tomorrow.
1: Taco Tuesday. Sounds good. Stay cool on Wacky Monday, and go Americans tonight.
0: USA! USA! See you, buddy. Bye. Mark Packer with the 3:15 Sports Machine. All right, you want to go meet your favorite stars? I don't know if you know what this fanboy is about. Have you ever been to the Fanboy Expo? But basically, there's booths set up where these celebrities sit and sell not only their pictures, but you can take a picture with them as well. Heather Locklear, Ron Perlman is going to be there this Thursday through Saturday at the Knoxville Convention Center. Shia LaBeouf is going to be there. Kate Jackson from Charlie's Angels. Stephanie Seymour and a whole bunch more. Anyway, if you want to go free, I got a pair of tickets for caller 5 through to me right now. 865-909-ROCK. That's the number through to me. Good luck from 103.5 WIMZ.
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0: And right back to me. 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

0: Ben Lindsay, the boys are back on 103.5 WIMZ, Knoxville's classic rock. And George McFly, we need next chance to qualify to soup up your summer with a $10,000 vehicle makeover from Famous Conversions. Coming up in a few minutes at 4.
1: Hello.
0: Hey, if it isn't
1: Georgie.
0: Chris and...
1: What, who is this?
0: Hang on, let me introduce you properly. It's been so long.
1: Okay.
0: Chris and Kirk. Yeah, that's what I'm talking about.
1: Thank you very much. Don't get dirty. Call Chris and Kirk.
0: Gotta let you get that in, my friends. Hey, I heard you got a new song for me.
1: Oh, no, man. Song? We don't need no stinking songs, man. We don't. Early in the morning, it's crazy payback time. Later on, it's George's lie. He's always sounding fine. All of them play classic rock just to start your day. But George McFly will crank it up. And this is what we

0: For you and me. Woo, woo, woo. Nice, man.
1: I tell you what, you guys put a lot of thought into that. It's awesome, and it's a heck of a lot better than AI.
0: Oh, what? Who is that? AI.
1: Muddies! Awesome to hear from you. Keep in touch. God bless you both, and have a great day.
0: Okay, George. Bye-bye.
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4: Well, good afternoon. We are a bit busy on the west side this afternoon on 40 eastbound off the 75 northbound split and on through Watt Road. You're busy but moving on 40 eastbound through Cedar Bluff Road. And a little bit of traffic as you head east on 40 through the middle of Knoxville past 275. If you're driving to the north, you look pretty good on 75 northbound off of 640 up through Powell and High School. Alcoa Highway's in good shape off the 40 split and down past McGee-Tyson Airport. Bob August, 1035 WIMZ. Workforce traffic.
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1: And it's McFly on the end of a fishing line.
0: What are you doing, Ron?
1: Oh, just trying to stay cool, keep the yard mode, doing little odds and ends with a Jeep. But I've got a curiosity question. Where's your next appearance?
0: Thank you. Phoenix Conversions, tomorrow, 11 to 1. Speaking of...
1: Address.
0: 5915 Casey Drive. Buddy, it'd be great to see you.
1: Okay, tomorrow, where is the one after that?
0: Oak Ridge Nissan, 10 to noon.
1: Okay, Oak Ridge.
0: And that one's on Saturday.
1: Okay.
0: Buddy, I haven't seen you since Whole Lotta Rosie. I'd love to see you out there. So either Phoenix Conversions tomorrow, 11 to 1, or Oak Ridge Nissan, 10 to noon on Saturday.
1: Okay, we'll see what happens. You have a fantastic day.
0: Thank you, Ron.
1: You're good people.
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3: We are going to see some traffic heading eastbound on 640 up toward the 75 merge. We're looking pretty good on 75 all the way up through Rocky Top and on into Campbell County. You're busy about moving on 40 westbound past Alcoa Highway in West Knoxville. Going to see some traffic on 40 eastbound through Cedar Bluff Road. 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And that's 103.5 WIMZ Workforce Traffic.
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1: Hi, George. What's going on, buddy?
0: Jimmy Lawson. Haven't talked to you in a coon's age. What are you doing, man?
1: I've been building me a house.
0: Where?
1: Up there next to the lake on North Big Ridge.
0: You still building that thing? That ain't the floating home.
1: No. It's on the side of the mountain.
0: Did you buy the land or inherit it?
1: I bought it. Bought it from a buddy.
0: And what are you building? Like a cabin or what?
1: A rancher, like 3 bedrooms. Too bad.
0: Did you always know how to build a home, Jimmy?
1: Yeah, that's all I've done my whole life is construction.
0: Yeah, I think it's so cool, man. If you gave me all the tools and all the wood and all the appliances and everything, I wouldn't be able to. You'd have to give me a Lego home or a Lincoln log home. And I think if I took enough time, I might be able to put that together. I think it's so cool, man. When's the grand opening?
1: I hope about a year.
0: Okay.
1: I'm building it myself. I can walk up to the top of the ridge and I can see the lake all the way down like to Lewiston, Hickory Star, and see all that. Big Ridge Park, everything. Me and my wife was talking about WIMZ this morning. I was telling her that I used to win stuff all the time when my mom and dad grounded me.
0: Right.
1: Yeah, they used to ground me, and I'd always sit with a telephone whenever I was a kid, like 15, 16 years old. And I said, I hadn't got in touch with them in forever, so I put your phone number in my phone this morning. I thought, I'm going to call when I'm riding up the road listening to him. And I got through. I couldn't believe it.
0: That's awesome, brother. Hey, what's your wife's name?
1: Linda Jean.
0: Well, Jimmy, God bless you and Linda Jean. Have a great week. Be safe, and thanks for checking in, man. Keep in touch.
1: Thank you. See you, George.
0: Thanks a lot, man. Bye-bye. Good people. Jimmy, checking in. 865-909-ROCK. It's the number through to me, George McFly, your nutty buddy on 103.5 WIMZ.
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3: Well, we got a bit of volume on 40 eastbound, east of 640 out through Asheville Highway, and on 40 westbound past Alcoa Highway. Watch for traffic on 40 east through Cedar Bluff Road, and on 640 east past Western Avenue toward I-75. 75 looks pretty good to the north through Powell and High School and Rocky Top up into Campbell County. Alcoa Highway is moving well to the south past the airport on the way to Maribel. Bob August, 103.5 WIMZ Workforce Traffic.
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0: Just imagine, somewhere out there, walking among us, is someone's therapist who knows all about them. 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

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Huh? 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

0: There goes Tom Petty on 103.5 WIMZ, Knoxville's classic rock. 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Hey, Tandy.
1: Hi.
0: And what are you doing, rubber baby? Hey, you know what? Since you always call, and right when you hang up, and you say, good people, rubber baby buggy bumpers, I start practicing it, waiting for you to call back again. So I got one for you, okay?
1: What's that?
0: Black bugs, blood, bubbles, blue. Say that 10 times real fast.
1: Black bugs, bubbles, blue.
0: Black bugs, blood, bubbles,
1: blood,
0: blue.
1: Blood, bubble, blue. Black bugs, blue. Or say, black bugs, blood, bubble, blue. Hey, look here, I was going to tell you.
0: What?
1: We're at Pigeon Forge RV Resort. We're on vacation this week.
0: Oh.
1: And they have got 103.5 Jack Plum up here at the post.
0: Yeah, that's what I'm talking about.
1: So we're rocking out, man.
0: We love you, Pigeon Forge.
1: That's right. I'm just glad to be off work for a week. You hear me?
0: Sometimes it's just fun to hold your tongue and hang on, I was born on a pirate ship.
1: I was born on a pilot ship.
0: Tandy, you can't use that kind of language on the radio. Okay, see you later, buddy.
1: George McFly, I love you, buddy. Good people and rubber baby buggy bumpers.
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3: Well, good afternoon. We are busy through the middle of Knoxville as we get you home this afternoon. We've had a crash on 40 eastbound heading past Alcoa Highway toward 275. Watch for activity on the right shoulder. You're also going to see volume coming from the west side on 40 eastbound as you tool past North Shore and Paper Mill. 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
1: Hello, George.
0: Hello, Susan. What you doing?
1: I'm playing pool with my friends.
0: Susan, you're always playing pool with your friends. Great game, though. I love it.
1: Oh, yeah. We play pool a lot.
0: With a capital T, and it rhymes with P, and it stands for pool. Hey, Susan, remember when we spoke last year when I couldn't figure out what they call it? Forgive me again, but we called it a ladies' aid when I was a kid playing pool.
1: Bridge stick.
0: Yeah, thank you. Okay. And don't you hate that? You know, somehow it would have driven me nuts.
1: I know it would have done us the same way, and we'd have found out and called you back.
0: Susan, will you forgive me for calling it a ladies' aid?
1: Oh, that's okay. That's probably, we'd use it, you know, if we needed to, you know.
0: Well, so would I, but you'd probably kick my butt in billiards, and I just want to tell you, I want to be real with you. I want to say I'm trying to change the ways I was as a kid, you know? That's what we used, you know, different terms and slangs and such that wouldn't be deemed appropriate nowadays.
1: No.
0: Not a ladies' aid.
1: Hey, well, that's probably what it was called back then.
0: Wait, you could call it a George's aid to get back at me right now, okay?
1: Yeah.
0: You say, every time you grab the bridge, say, I'm going to use the George's aid right now and laugh.
1: Okay.
0: Susan, you're good people. I appreciate you checking in. Make sure you listen again tomorrow at 9 a.m., 11 a.m., 1, 3, and 4 for your chance to qualify to soup up your summer with a $10,000 vehicle makeover from Phoenix Conversions. You can't beat that with a ladies' aid.
1: Yeah, with a ladies' aid. I'm fixing to say it full speed.
0: You can't beat that with a George's aid.
1: George's aid.
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3: Well, we do have some volume as you head through West Knoxville on 40 eastbound past Alcoa Highway toward 275. A crash kind of poking into the right lane there. We've had traffic on 40 eastbound through West Hills. A lot of volume on 40 westbound west of Campbell Station through Watt Road. Watch for an accident or breakdown on the stripes there, so you want to try and stay over to your left. And you got some volume on Pellissippi Parkway northbound north of 40 up through Dutchtown Road. Bob August, 1035 WIMZ Workforce Traffic.
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0: 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Hi there. Remember me? Yay! Octavia's back. Thank you, thank you, thank you. Nice to be back in this air chair. It was fun doing middays, but, you know, I missed you guys a lot. Now that my calendar is clear for the foreseeable future, if you know, you know, I'm going to be here with you for the duration. And I'm going to be talking about Black Jacket Symphony here in a little bit. They got a good show coming up in September this year. Cannot wait for it. But right now, we got to do business. We got to check traffic one more time with Bob August.
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2: Well, we are a bit busy on the west side on 40 westbound past Campbell Station on through Watt Road. We've had an incident on the stripes there, so you want to be careful. You got 40 eastbound, a little bit busy as you head east of 640 out through Asheville Highway as you head to the east side. 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

103.5 WIMZ, Knoxville's Classic Rock, Nights with Octavius. Welcome back, everybody. It's good to be back. 865-909-ROCKS, how you reach me. 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We got your 930 Thunder from Down Under, and here shortly I'm going to be giving away 4 tickets to go see the Knoxville Smokies for any home game this season. So be listening for that. Black Jacket Symphony, let's talk about them. 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It's going to be at the Knoxville Civic Auditorium Friday, September 11th. We're going to be giving away tickets. 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And we'll see you there with the Black Jacket Symphony and 103.5 WIMZ Knoxville's Classic Rock. All right, let's look ahead. Got some Aerosmith, got some Heart, got some Queen on the way. 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

0: 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Remember that number here in just a minute, 865-909-ROCK. All right, you think you know your classic rock. 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Okay, I told you to remember that number. 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